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First you loved, then you promised, was losing control, crazy night.

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Oh my, my, oh my, my love. I take one look at you, you're taking me out.

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1: I was wondering about your mama. 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